It's 9 minutes past eight. You are on RMI 101.9 with Nikki for Tuesday Breakfast. That was Sampa the Great with Low Rain. Continuing on with our stars, Saggies. Venus in Gemini is inviting you to get your message out in a way that's light, playful and engaging. Fool around a little bit. This is not going to take away from what you have to say in any way. It will enhance it and encourage others into the conversation. The Taurus Sun says to eat well. Capricorn, quietly renew your aims and objectives. As you do this, the Taurus Sun will also remind you to stay in the present moment and enjoy that which is right in front of your nose. To embrace simplicity can be equally liberating. Be quietly bohemian. Aquarius. The moon begins her week waning in Aquarius with Pluto on her tail. Quietly shift gears. Feel the past falling away as effortlessly as a tree lets go of an autumn leaf. There's no need for fuss, just for feeling. Stay in the present moment. Keep your eye on what life is opening up on the road ahead. And finally, Pisces, you are being drawn forward into the future you've imagined and wished for. Still, you are surprised at feeling sentimental about what you're leaving behind. Be future focused from a steady position in the here and now. Life's currents are flowing in a more positive, creative direction. The stars are brought to you by Sadia, who is a Fremantle-based astrologer who writes for the Frio Herald, and from what I can tell, seems to be a really lovely guy too. Now, what has caused the Shire of Augusta, Margaret Rivers, president, to say it's an outrage? Well, the state government has decided it is not going to fund a hospital upgrade in the popular tourist town of ours, Margs. So there was no funding in this year's WA budget for our hospital, with more funding instead promised to address cost blowouts for the now $571.9 million Bunbury Hospital redevelopment. Shire President Julia Jean Rice said that wasn't good enough. We have one of the fastest growing populations in WA and are a major tourism destination, she said. It's really disappointing to see that no specific funding has been allocated to Margaret River Hospital. It's an outrage that the state government has again dismissed the need for an upgrade to this hospital. What do you think? If you have an opinion on this, the number to text in is 0455 63854, and while you're there, you can also request a song with me. Now we're going to shift gears a little bit with our next track. Haven't heard this for ages. It is from 1998, if you can believe that. This is Jebediah with Leaving Home. It is 12 minutes past eight. You're on Tuesday Breakfast with Nikki.

The Witching Hours, Monday nights at 8 p.m, delivering the darkest sounds in extreme metal, from black and death to thrash and beyond. Join me, Paulie, as we delve into the abyss, only on RMR 101.9.

It is 19 minutes past eight. That was The Floating Bridges with Soul Searcher. It's still pretty kind of frosty and foggy out there. We are heading for a top of 24 degrees. We're currently on 16. And in case you missed it earlier, we've got rain showers tomorrow, Thursday, Friday, Saturday, Sunday, Monday. It's going to be raining, raining, raining. So enjoy this beautiful weather while it's here. Now, we have had a song request come in. It's a bit of a, you know, shift in gears for me, but it's all about giving the people what they want. So this one goes out to Michaela. This is Katy Perry with Last Friday Night.

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Tuesday Breakfast with Nikki, RMR 101.9. It is 28 minutes past 8. Now, I had the very special privilege in September last year of going to something really beautiful, which was the Mama Kinspender Choir Camp. It's back again this year, 14th to 16th of August. It's not your average weekend away. They describe it as a soulful, joy-filled gathering of song, movement and connection, all wrapped up in the beauty of the Western Australian bush. So it's 3 days of carefully curated workshops, intimate performances, fireside sing-along, somatic practices and movement sessions. It includes all your accommodation and catering, and it was really good food. Whether you're in a choir or just someone who loves to sing in the car, the shower or under the stars, this is for you. It's for anyone who longs to reconnect, to feel lit up, to remember that we all belong to each other. That was something I went to last year with Jamie Warren, host of the Friday Breakfast Show along with Janine. It was one of those things that you go to, you kind of don't know what to expect. Vicky Thorne was the special guest last year from The Waifs. So seeing, you know, learning to sing with her and learning to sing her songs and watching little intimate performances with literally her on a stage right in front of you was incredibly special. Tickets are available on the Mama Kinspender website. And in honour, this is Mama Kinspender with Eye of the Storm.

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That, of course, was Dua Lipa with Be The One. It is 22 minutes to nine. It's getting real close to the working day. And the next song I've got for you it was released actually on the 11th of April 2005. This is a Thirsty Merc song. It's a tribute to the Australian summer. It's a reflection of the laid-back Aussie lifestyle and was the theme song for Bondi Rescue. This is In the Summertime.

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Come along and stay connected in your community.

That, of course, was The Beards with No Beard, No Good from their 2000 album All That You Can't Leave Behind. It's a bit of a ridiculous song, but it's fun. I love it. It is 14 minutes to nine. You have been listening to Tuesday Breakfast with Nikki. It has been an absolute pleasure to be with you. It's just about all I've got time for this week. I will be back, of course, next week with song requests, a featured song, your stars, and I'll also be having a chat to a special guest, Doug Hansel, who is currently in Crown's production of Pretty Woman. I will be having a chat to him. I'm going to leave you now with a song from U2. This became the band's 14th number one single on the Irish Singles Chart. It topped the charts in Australia, Canada, Finland, Italy, the Netherlands, Norway, Portugal, Spain, and the UK, and within top 10 in Austria, Belgium, Germany, New Zealand, Sweden, and Switzerland. It won 3 Grammy Awards for Song of the Year, Record of the Year, and Best Rock Performance by a Duo or Group with Vocal at the 43 Annual Grammy Awards. U2 has played this song at every one of their concerts since the song's live debut. I hope you enjoy. You have been with me, Nikki, for Tuesday Breakfast. It's 12 minutes to nine. This is U2 with A Beautiful Day, and I will see you next Tuesday.

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0: Settlers Tavern is Margaret River's premier venue for live music. 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
1: Friday night. Cut loose on the dance floor at the Latin Party with Diego De Camino. 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
1: Why is that, ladies?
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0: You
1: I smell good. Good. I feel good.
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2: I recognise those stomping boots from miles away. A household name, sweet tooth, counting calories, looking out for that daily dose of sympathy.

Hello and welcome to Take Me Back on RMR 101.9, proudly sponsored by Strange Brew Wine Bar. I'm Ian Smith and today we are trying something brand new, a little musical guessing game I'm calling Sonic DNA. Every song across the next couple of hours is connected in some way. It might be the sound, the production, the era, the influence, or just a feeling that keeps popping up from track to track. There's one song sitting right in the center at the

centre of it all, although we're not playing it at the centre of the show. We're playing it right at the end of the show. But the song that these tracks all share DNA with, and I'm not playing it until the very end. So if you're tuning in, particularly on Sunday afternoon, and if you can work out the song before we get there, tune in or send me a message, send me a text on 0455 563 854, or you can send me a message directly from the Community Radio Plus app. So this is Sonic DNA, and that was Blue Monday by New Order. It was the 1988 remix because the original goes for about 7.5 minutes. And we just don't have time for a 7.5 minute track on today's show. But that was Where Machines Met Melody, and things got very interesting. This next track is minimal, icy, synth pop, but still massively hooky. And there is a certain sound starting to form here, stripped back, but still huge. I love these guys. This woman's voice melts me like butter. This is the Eurythmics and Sweet Dreams.

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Duran Duran there and Hungry Like the Wolf. This is Take Me Back on RMR 101.9, proudly sponsored by Strange Brew Wine Bar. We are playing Sonic DNA today. I've chosen a song that I'm going to play at the end of the show that all the other songs share some form of DNA. So they either inspired the song or the song inspired other songs, or they were all released around the same time. So they were all, you know, drawing from this melting pot of greatness. And that one there was Hungry Like the Wolf, as I said. So big choruses. So that might be a hint there for you. Glossy production and MTV era charisma. Maybe that might be a hint for you as well. We're going to move now to some Aussies, some Aussie synth pop that fits this DNA perfectly, shares the same urgent energy and soaring melodies. This is Pseudo Echo. No, not that song. It's the other one. This is Pseudo Echo and Don't Go.

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1: Hello and welcome to Take Me Back on RMR. I'm Ian Smith, and for the next 2 hours, we're going to venture into 5 decades of popular music.

One of the closest Aussie cousins, maybe, to the final track on today's Sonic DNA. That song there shares a yearning, uplifting chorus with today's song of choice. And obviously there's amazing synths in there as well and some emotion working hand in hand. So, yeah, there you go. Are you any closer? Am I helping you in any way to work out what today's Sonic DNA is? If you have an idea, send me a text on 0455 563 854 or through the Community Radio Plus app, and I'll let you know whether you're on the right track. This next song is kind of a polar opposite when it comes to soaring choruses. This one is much more restrained and built and held back, but it still has very much a clean, melodic synth-supported atmosphere, and I adore this track. I was kind of reintroduced to it not that long ago and forgotten all about it, but it certainly belongs here on today's Sonic DNA. This is Till Tuesday and Voices Carry.

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The stunning Margaret River region. 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Each Wednesday at 11:30, Kelly Tannock chats to locals about the events and activities that make up this diverse and vibrant place. 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

Big Feelings wrapped up in cool synths from the 80s there. That was Nick Kershaw and Wouldn't It Be Good. Nice big melodic lift in the chorus, much like our Sonic DNA song today. There's some nice yearning lyrics there wrapped up in some synth pop hooks. Now, this next track is from Aha, where English is not the first language. They managed to have some pretty decent-sized global hits around the world. Now, they share that in common with the track, today's Sonic DNA track. Big dramatic vocals, soaring chorus, and those awesome cinematic synths. It's a bit of a tongue twister there. No, it's not that song, but it is the other song. This is Aha and The Sun Always Shines on TV.

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One thing that all of these songs have had in common so far today is that massive uplifting chorus, and those guys there had it in droves, didn't they? That was Icehouse and Electric Blue, co-written with John Oates of Hall & Oates fame. And another example of melody and atmosphere working together. Definitely that song shares some DNA in some form or another with today's Sonic DNA track. This is Take Me Back on RMR 101.9, proudly sponsored by Strange Brew Wine Bar. I'm Ian Smith, and we are working our way through a selection of tracks that have been influenced by that influenced the song in choice today. This next song is more guitar-driven than that that synth pop, but still has the big chorus that still matters. I love this track, and it features Ronnie Spector on guest vocals. This is Eddie Money and Take Me Home Tonight.

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1: This is Take Me Back on RMR and I'm Ian Smith, your host for the next 2 hours. Sit back, relax and enjoy as we fire up the time machine for 5 decades of popular music.

Okay. So that one's a bit more stripped back than the Sonic DNA's choice of today, but still that focus on melody and universal feeling, and one of those songs that just connects instantly. Sometimes it's not about how big it sounds, it's how big it feels. This next track is another... Well, did I say that? Do I need to tell you guys what that was? Of course, it was Crowded House and Don't Dream It's Over. Another Aussie band here, atmospheric, dreamy, a different shade of the same sort of DNA that today's Sonic DNA song is. It emphasises space, texture, mood. We've gone from big and bold to something a little bit more cosmic. This is The Church and Under the Milky Way.

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pushed the wrong button, didn't I? There's plenty happening around Margaret River this week, from soul and jazz through to books, brass bands and big dance floor energy. Here's what's on around town. This afternoon, Settlers Tavern welcomes the Soul Masons duo from 3 till 6 with a smooth mix of soul, funk and jazz, inspired by the likes of Ray Charles, Amy Winehouse and Sharon Jones. Over at the Margaret River Brew House, Twin Fins help wind down the weekend from 4 till 6.30 with live music, cold beers and good vibes, while Strange Brew Wine Bar keeps things loose from 5 with another open jam session. Monday morning at Nala Bardit Maya, the Margaret River Heart, Young at Heart presents Helen Rose with Kevin Jones. Expect some sweet jazz standards, classics from Billie Holiday and Gershwin, plus a few surprises from two much-loved local performers. Then Tuesday night, Arts Margaret River screens Sentimental Value at the Margaret River Heart, Nala Bardit Maya, the Academy Award winner for Best International Feature, starring Stellan Skarsgård and Elle Fanning. It's a powerful family drama exploring complicated relationships, old wounds and artistic ambition. Then on Wednesday, there's a special screening of H is for Hawk. Now, this is earlier in the day at 4:30. I think it is, based on Helen MacDonald's acclaimed memoir. The screening includes a live virtual Q&A with the author herself, exploring grief, healing and the connection between people and nature. And next weekend, it's the big one. The Margaret River Readers and Writers Festival returns bigger than ever from Friday through Sunday at Nala Bardit Maya and external venues as well, in Augusta and Busselton. It's the biggest regional literary festival in WA, bringing together authors, journalists, performers and big thinkers for three huge days of talks, workshops, storytelling.

Ago brings the Latin party back to town with funky grooves, deep house and dance floor energy from 9 p.m. Then on Saturday, Strange Brew Wine Bar hosts the Double D Birthday Bonanza, an all-day and all-night celebration packed with house, disco, electro, techno and funk from a stacked lineup of DJs and selectors. And over at Settlers Tavern, Junkadelic Brass Band delivers a full-blown rhythmic riot with brass, percussion and high-energy street beat grooves from 9 p.m. There's plenty happening around town this week. For more details on these and plenty more local events, head online and support live music, arts and culture across the Southwest. Let's make sure I've got my button in the right place. With thanks to Strange Brew Wine Bar, welcome back to Hour 2 of Take Me Back on RMR 101.9. Today's episode is the first edition of Sonic DNA, where every track in today's show is connected to one mystery song sitting right at the heart of the playlist. If you've been listening closely, you might have already had a few clues. Big melodies, shimmering synths, a sense of lift, maybe some iconic video clips as well, and a very particular kind of 80s pop magic. Now, in the second hour, I'm going to play some songs that are quite obviously influenced by this song, as well as songs that influence this track, and some contemporaries released around the same time. So we're getting closer. A few more threads to follow before the big reveal at the end of the show. This next track is one of the earliest disco meets synth pop crossovers. Before all this, there were songs like this song laying the foundation. This is Blondie and Heart of Glass.

0: ease into your weekend at CBCO Brewery on Osmington Road. The perfect place to slow down with great food, a huge lineup of craft beers, and a playground that keeps the kids smiling. Feeling a bit playful yourself? Try your luck at the Golden Shot. 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

That's the first of our more recent tracks for today's Sonic DNA. These are songs that I think feel like they were inspired by today's Sonic DNA track. And that one there, instead of having that synth sort of underlying instrumentation, there's piano there. But it's that same emotional drive, that melodic urgency, the repetition. There's the repetition. Today's Sonic DNA song has that same repetition. Different instruments, but same feeling underneath. We're moving now to some Aussie guys. This is the Temper Trap. This has this huge sense of lift and release, very familiar territory. Falsetto vocals. Today's song has falsetto vocals as well. And that song feels like it's lifting off. And that's very much in keeping in the theme of today's Sonic DNA track. This is the Temper Trap and Sweet Disposition.

Hello. I got a little excited there and was moving around and forgot that the song was finished. That was MGMT, and Kids. There's some more of that synth-heavy, nostalgic, slightly quirky sort of feel there. You can hear the 80s all over that track. Just brought into the new millennium, I guess. This is Take Me Back on RMR 101.9. I'm Ian Smith and probably shouldn't be allowed to be behind the desk, but anyway, they let me and I love it. This is Sonic DNA today. We are looking at songs that were inspired by or inspired today's song of choice. I haven't told you what it is yet. Maybe some of you might have worked it out, but we're getting very close to finding out what today's Sonic DNA track is. This is probably the clearest modern cousin to today's mystery song. Dreamy synths, soaring melody. These guys know exactly how to construct a perfect pop song. This is Empire of the Sun and Walking on a Dream.

Stuck in the midweek slump or counting down to the weekend? I've got just what you need. It's time for the pick-me-up. 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Can't catch it live? No worries. We've got you covered with a replay Fridays at 3 p.m. The perfect way to slide into the weekend. The pick-me-up, your twice-weekly fix of happiness on RMR 101.9.

Some songs just feel effortless, don't they? And that's the magic of Everywhere by Fleetwood Mac. That bright, shimmering sound fitting perfectly. And we've got a nice day outside as well. So we enjoyed that while it lasts too, because I'm pretty sure some weather's coming in the next few days. But pure melodic warmth, incredibly accessible, and its shimmering production and uplifting melody capture the same effortless pop magic that defines today's Sonic DNA track, which we are revealing in very, very soon. This next track, well, you are listening to Take Me Back on RMR 101.9, proudly sponsored by Strange Brew Wine Bar. This next track is another iconic 80s vocal performance. It's instantly recognisable. As soon as you hear the first chord, you know it within seconds. And that's the level that we're heading toward with today's Sonic DNA track. But for now, the one and only Cyndi Lauper. This is Girls Just Want to Have Fun.

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I just love Thompson Twins, and that was Hold Me Now from 1983. So maybe, just maybe, that song influenced the today's Sonic DNA track, which we are only, what, three tracks away from finding out what it is. So emotional synth pop textures, heartfelt chorus. It feels incredibly close to the song that I have chosen for today. Before we get into the home stretch on today's show, let's have a quick look at what shows we've got coming up over the next few days. Another huge lineup of shows presented by our amazing team of volunteer broadcasters. And honestly, the station is growing so quickly, it's getting harder and harder to fit everything into one rundown. So let's have a quick look at what's coming up in the next few days. Straight after Take Me Back this afternoon at 4, Michaela returns with The Backbeat, bringing Britpop, indie, soul grooves and Ibiza classics. And that show repeats at 4 o'clock on Wednesday afternoon. Monday morning from 7, Ryan Cope helps kick off the working week with Breakfast with Ryan Cope, packed with great music, sports reports, fishing updates and what's happening around the region. Then from midday, David Binks serves up The Long Lunch, proudly sponsored by Settlers Tavern, with good tunes, interviews and local news. And Monday night from 8, Paulie unleashes the witching hours, which is two solid hours for the metalheads. Tuesday mornings belong to Nikki and the new Tuesday Tunesday breakfast show from 7, before Julia Rose slows things way down on Tuesday night at 7 with Slow Burn, experimental sounds and storytelling, proudly sponsored by Victoria Wakenshaw from Loan Market. 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Wednesday starts with Fran and the Cheeky Midweeky Breakfast from 7, before Hillary delivers feel-good vibes on the Pick Me Up from 9. Kelly Tannock chats local stories and events on Cape's Conversations at 11. Then Wednesday night, Courtney relives the soundtrack of her youth on Slip Discs from 7, before Paulie returns from 8 with Off the Rails, punk, party tunes and absolute chaos in the best possible way. And that is only scratching the surface. Head to rmr1019.com for the full list of ever-growing shows, schedules and presenters on RMR 101.9. Now, the next track is the last of our Australian contingency. This song was released around about the same time as today's Sonic DNA track, so I wouldn't say that that it influenced the song, because I'm sure that they were both recorded at very similar times, but it's very much in keeping with the time. Love these guys. They didn't quite make it into the Hall of Rock and Roll Hall of Fame this year. I'm sure it's going to happen at some point. This is In Excess and Burn For You.

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representing the absolute commercial peak of that synth pop sound, and as many may argue, the demise of that sound. Not me, I love it. I love me a bit of Rick Astley. That song was built on hooks, hooks, and more hooks, which relates very much to today's Sonic DNA track. That was, of course, Rick Astley and Never Gonna Give You Up. We are one song away from revealing what today's Sonic DNA track is. This next song is by European pop royalty. Hugely influential on everything that followed, I think. Every pop, despite whether they would admit to it or not, every pop artist would have wanted to create a song that sounded as good as ABBA. These guys, now this is a real giveaway. I mean, we're at the last song of the day, so you know, I'm not giving away anything. But these guys are from right across the border from the artist who sang today's Sonic DNA song. We are very, very, very close now to revealing what that song is. But for now, this one's for my friend Big Jack, who I hope is listening, is back from shopping. This is ABBA and Lay All Your Love on Me.

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1: All right, this is where it all comes together. Over the past couple of hours on Take Me Back, every song you've heard has shared a little sonic DNA with one iconic track. Some carried that synth pop sparkle, some shared the soaring melodies and emotional choruses, and others reflected the influence that this song has had on generations of pop and indie artists that followed. So we've had the electronic pulse of New Order and Eurythmics, the uplifting, more modern sounds of Empire of the Sun and MGMT. All the clues have been leading to right here. Now, this song was first released in late 1984 to very little fanfare. In fact, it took until 1985 when the song was re-released before it became one of the defining songs of the 80s, powered by an unmistakable riff, Morton Harkett's soaring falsetto, and one of the most iconic music videos ever made. So the very first Sonic DNA track on Take Me Back is Take On Me by A-ha. That's it. Thanks for joining me for Take Me Back on RMR 101.9. And who knows, we might just have to dive into another Sonic DNA trail very soon. But I will be back again next week for another episode of Take Me Back on RMR 101.9. Thanks to Strange Brew Wine Bar. My name's Ian Smith. I'll see you next week.

0: Young Minds Unplugged. Fascinating facts presented by students from Margaret River Senior High School.
1: Many people know that controlled burns are used to reduce bushfire risk, but they also have another effect. They can reduce biodiversity. Some plants in Western Australia recover quickly after fire, like acacias, banksias, native grasses, and grass trees. They grow back fast and take over the space. Other plants, such as red tingles, paper barks, and stringy barks, are not so lucky. These species need time to grow and drop seeds. But when another burn happens too soon, the fire destroys the young trees and even burns the seeds waiting in the soil. Over time, this creates an imbalance where only the fire-tolerant plants survive. Fewer species means a weaker, less resilient forest. When one group of plants dominates, animals lose food and shelter, and the whole ecosystem changes. Controlled burns may help protect towns, but they can harm the natural variety of our forests. Protecting biodiversity means giving all plants a chance to survive.
0: Young Minds Unplugged is presented by students from Margaret River Senior High School. 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

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Don't bring everybody down like this. Don't worry. It will soon pass, whatever it is. Don't worry, be happy.

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0: What is the Hangout? It's the play center, right? The old ninjas? Little monsters? 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

0: 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You can't break this heart of stone. Your talk is small. 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

0: 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Fascinating facts presented by students from Margaret River Senior High School.
1: Let's take a quick innings through the rich history of cricket in Australia. Cricket first landed on Aussie shores with the British colonists in the early 1800s. By 1877, Australia hosted its first test match against England at the iconic Melbourne Cricket Ground, marking the birth of one of sport's greatest rivalries, the Ashes. From the golden age of Don Bradman's brilliance in the 1930s to the dominance of the 1990s and 2000s, under legends like Shane Warne and Stephen Waugh, cricket has become more than a game. It's a national passion. Australia has claimed multiple World Cup titles and pioneered formats like the World Series cricket, reshaping the global game. From backyard battles to packed stadiums, cricket continues to unite Aussies across generations. That's your cricket flashback about one of Australia's national sports.
0: Young Minds Unplugged is presented by students from Margaret River Senior High School. 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
1: 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My name is Fat Lip, and this is my friend, Sammy the Salmon.
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0: Did you know?
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1: 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Amazing. Wow. Hey, kids. Hey, give it up for Sammy the Salmon and his amazing salmon dance. Huh? What do you say? All right. Who's hungry?
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0: 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Good. 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

Hello, hello. It's Sleep Discs. You're on RMR 101.9 and my name is Courtney. I will be with you for the next hour of music. I am going beyond the decades of 1990s to 2010. I am broadening my horizons. I have outdone those decades and now I am just going to be playing stuff that I really love to listen to. It may be new discoveries, it may be old, it might be in the middle, but I am just shaking it up a bit. I am freshly back from

and Blind Melon, Holy Holy, The Generationals, Tunde Adebimpe, the lead singer, one of the main singers, I should say, from TV on the Radio. I'm going to play some of his solo stuff. But I thought I would open with a band that I've just seen live. Probably wouldn't have chosen to see them in their heyday, but for nostalgic reasons, and being that we were overseas in Seattle and this was the band that was playing, we went and saw them. This is Bush and Everything Zen, and they actually opened with this at the concert.

You're listening to Courtney on RMR 101.9 for Slip Discs. That was the effortlessly cool Christine and the Queens with Tilted from 2016. We had the Generationals put a light on. That was off Heezer. And to kick off the show, we had Bush, Everything Zen. I caught those guys in Seattle recently, and they are touring the Land of Milk and Honey tour. They released their 10th studio album in 2025, and this is in celebration of their, 3 decades of making music and travelling. Pretty impressive. I thought that Gavin Rossdale still had it in him. He was hitting the notes, although not, obviously he's got that very recognisable low baritone kind of husky voice, but he was still moving around the stage, and they sounded tight as a zipper, and really, yeah, I was pleasantly surprised, I've got to admit. Okay, I was just chatting to one of the pillars of RMR, Ian Smith, and he is very much a part of the upcoming Margaret River Readers and Writers Festival, and I'm just having a look through the program right now, and there is so much good stuff to see. It starts off next Friday, the 15th of May, and runs over the weekend, so Saturday the 16th and Sunday the 17th. There is so much good stuff available. Jump on the website, mrrwfestival.com, to find out all the details you need to know about the events, the tickets that are still available, and all about this amazing festival that we get to share with the Margaret River region. Let's keep it trundling along. This is a solo artist. Well, it's from his first solo album outside of his main band, TV on the Radio. This is Tunde Adebimpa with Pinstack. It's a kicker of a song. I really am loving it.

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Violent Soho covered in chrome. Who doesn't love a mid-song belter of Hell F Yeah? What a killer. Before them, we had Holy Holy History. Those guys are currently on an indefinite hiatus. That was off their debut album. And they have released another five albums since, or five in total, I can't remember. And to kick that little cluster of songs off, we had Tunde Adebimpa with his first solo album, and that was called Pinstack. This guy is absolutely the definitive of an artist. He's a singer, songwriter, musician, illustrator, painter, an actor, and he's an actor within film and television, and he's also started directing film clips. So, yeah, what a talented individual. And he states that this album, which is called The Black Bolts, is a culmination of the sparks of inspiration, motivation, and hope that flashes up in the midst of, and sometimes as a result of, deep grief, depression, or despair, sort of like electrons building up in storm clouds, clashing until they fire off lightning and illuminate a way out, if only just for a second. Whew, I like it. Okay, I'm going to take it down a notch now. This is a little bit more of a chilled section of the show. Here's some folk, some acoustic folk. Enjoy.

You're listening to Slip Discs on RMR 101.9 with Courtney. How are you? Thank you so much for joining me on this evening's program. Or you may be catching the repeat on Tuesday afternoon from 3 p.m. That was Blind Melon, The Pusher from the 1996 album Nico. We had Gizmo Varalas, or is that Varillas, Out of My Mind. He is a Spanish-born but Welsh-raised musician, and I love his sound. That song in particular gives me summertime festival vibes through and through. And then to kick off that set, we had Gregory Alan Isakov with Amsterdam. My friend Tash got me onto him. He is a horticulturalist turned singer-songwriter, and I just think that song is so sensitively beautiful. And I just want to sit down with the red wine in front of a fire and listen to all of his music. We've only got about 15 minutes left, so let's keep playing the tunes. This is, who are we going to listen to next? We've got the Phoenix Foundation. Phoenix, because I was just in Phoenix and I heard this song and I thought, yeah, I'm going to play it. This is from 2010. It's called Buffalo.

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3: Okay, gang, that is a wrap on tonight's show. We just had Bibi Tanga and the Selenites, My Heart is Jumping, the Phoenix Foundation, Buffalo. Don't go anywhere. You've got Paulie McFarlane up next with Off the Rails. Thank you so much for tuning in to this episode of Slip Discs. My name is Courtney, and a big shout out to Kate.
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Come along and stay connected in your community.

The name of this song is Uncle Sam Goddamn. It's a show tune, but the show ain't been written for it yet. We gonna see if Tony Jerome and the band can maybe work this shit out for me. Straighten me out right quick.

0: 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Fascinating facts presented by students from Margaret River Senior High School.
1: When you think about the Cuban Missile Crisis, who do you think of? Is it John F. Kennedy? Is it Fidel Castro? How about Khrushchev? These are some of the most recognizable names when it comes to the Cuban Missile Crisis of 1962. But there is one name that perhaps gets forgotten. His name is Vasily Arkhipov, a Soviet officer. He was stationed in a B-59 submarine at the time, which played a crucial role in the crisis. Vasily had to make one of the most difficult decisions in modern history: to launch nuclear missiles or not. At the time, his crew was disconnected from the outside telecommunications. His submarine was carrying the nuclear missiles to Cuba in preparation to be launched. But suddenly, an American naval ship detected the B-59 submarine and dropped depth charges to get the Russians to surface.
2: Good.
1: The Russians thought World War III was on, and with no one above to give them orders, they were left with the decision to launch the missiles themselves. It was up to three men. Vasily was one. The other two agreed to launch, but Vasily thought otherwise. That very decision saved the lives of hundreds of millions. The world was spared by one vote and one person.
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0: Settlers Tavern is Margaret River's premier venue for live music. 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
1: Friday night. Cut loose on the dance floor at the Latin Party with Diego de Camino. It's a fun-filled night not to be missed. 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Sunday from 3 p.m, spend the afternoon with Dominique Giles and her acoustic guitar. 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

As best we can tell, the pub is shut. That's not appropriate. I can't be any clearer than that. That's what's most important. The pub. That's what's most important. Beers. We had a case last week. As best we can tell, the dinner party started with one case. By the end of the dinner party, almost everybody at the dinner party had a case of beers. Beers. People simply take this seriously, rapidly. Get on the beers. That's your civic duty. That's what's most important. And that's what must be done.

0: what must be done is...
1: I can honestly say I never had a beer in my life, okay?
0: As best we can tell, the pub is shut. That's not appropriate. I can't be any clearer than that. That's what's most important. The pub. That's what's most important. Beers. We had a case last week. As best we can tell, the dinner party started with one case. By the end of the dinner party, almost everybody at the dinner party had a case of beers. Beers. Beers. Beers. People simply take this seriously, rapidly. Get on the beers. That's your civic duty. That's what's most important. And that's what must be done.

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0: Let's rock this joint!
1: 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Something big. Something mega. Something copious. Something capacious. Something kajunga.
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Good evening. My name is Julia, and you are listening to The Soap Burn on RMR 101.9. Thank you for joining me here this evening. I'm kind of nervous tonight. I think maybe I've had a big day. There's a lot of energy in the air, a lot of moving pieces. But I'm excited to be here. It's always a pleasure. It's always helpful to, I don't know, speak through things and share with you and play some music I love. I'm actually so excited for tonight's playlist. It's new. It's really new. There's some new songs that I've found and fallen in love with. And, you know, I think many of you who have been listening, The Slow Burn is a testament to, you know, memories and shared experiences with lovers and friends and these memories over time. And yeah, I'm enjoying, you know, going back through the archives and finding songs from these moments. But yeah, something curious is happening where I'm, I guess, experiencing newness, and with newness comes new songs that I haven't heard before and that I'm, yeah, really loving and am curious about. So yeah, I guess today's episode is a bit of a testament to this newness. It's also a testament to questions

inspired by. And by right relationship, I mean right relationship with the land, with ourselves, with each other, with community, and yeah, how maybe we can best slow down and listen and care. And with that, I have a bit of a story. I mean, I guess it could be a symbol of sorts, but a few days ago, I cut my finger and it was so silly. I had just got out of the shower and I was making myself breakfast. I love English muffins. It's like my favorite breakfast is to have my coffee and little English muffin with Vegemite. So I got out of the shower and I cut the English muffin and it went, the knife, it was this new knife that my nana got me because I've just moved into this new place, and this knife just cut straight through the muffin into my finger. And I wrapped it up with this towel and I was like, oh my goodness, I'm so scared because I didn't know how bad this cut was. And so, you know, I called my dad and he was a good help, and his girlfriend she's a nurse, so she talked me through, and yeah, I felt calm. But then throughout the weekend, I just have had these experiences with new friends and old friends and people I'm getting to know where I've just felt so cared for. Like, I feel like my finger, it's so small and this is silly, but I've just loved being tended to in these small ways. You know, I had a friend rush off and buy Band-Aids and, you know, some stuff to kind of disinfect it and tend to it. And yeah, I had another friend put the bandage on again and look over it. And yeah, then my nana put these little stitches on. And yeah, I guess what I'm trying to say is that being cared for is lovely. And I hope that for you, I hope that for us, that we can be tended to and cared for. And yeah, I guess that's what's inspiring me this week. Thank you for listening. And yeah, I'm going to play some songs now. This song, Mechatok, it's called Terminal T6. And this song reminds me of flying. It's very obvious why. It's got these really cool kind of sounds of, not necessarily aeroplanes, I'd say, but it reminds me of like when people are speaking over the loudspeaker at the airport. And I'm pretty sure it reminds me of that because that happens. But let's see. I need to be reminded. As I said, these songs are new. We're on a newness journey. Yeah. Okay. Enjoy. Thanks again for listening. You are here with me, Julia, on the Slow Burn at RMR 101.9.

That was Terminal T6 by Mechatalk. I was having a little laugh to myself throughout the song because prior to it I was like, it reminds me of, you know, airports. And then I was wondering why, and I think it's this, excuse me, is this yours bit? I wonder if I have a memory or something where I've had to, yeah, I don't know, maybe it's with all the luggage or something and the stress of airports, just being like, am I going to lose something? Is someone else going to lose something? Is that your bag? Anyway, that's my reasoning. I was kind of making that up, but anyway. Oh, Terminal T6, of course. That's why. It's the name of the song. The name of the song is why everybody... Oh my goodness. Okay. Wow. I'm really showing my true colors here on air tonight. So the song is Terminal T6. That's why I think of airplanes and airports and wow. Okay. Let's move on. The next song is by Leo Inwadi. It's called Jay and it's beautiful. It's a beautiful piano song. I love it. Thank you for joining me tonight on The Slow Burn. I'm Julia. The Slow Burn is also kindly sponsored by Victoria Wakenshaw from Loan Market. Okay. I'll see you soon. Thanks.

Welcome back. You are listening to The Slow Burn with Julia on RMR 101.9. The show this evening is inspired by the tending and care for our heart's garden. And I was speaking earlier about how I cut my finger and just how, I don't know, my heart opened and I felt so loved from the care I received from friends and family for something that, you know, in the scheme of things is quite small, but yeah, it just lent itself to trust and tenderness, and it got me thinking about, you know, we can be wounded and in our experiences and the harshness of this world, and it can make staying open to that care difficult. But I mean, it's probably good or helpful just to consider what you can do in this moment to choose openness and to choose care. Thank you. Okay, I'm going to play a really fun, groovy song now. It's maybe my song of the week. Yeah, there's a few in here that I love, but I love this one. Okay, it's called Baltasol. It's by KS French. Thanks again for joining me. It's an absolute pleasure to be here. I am feeling pleasure to be here. Thank you. 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

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Without their help, we wouldn't have a second studio. So for your hardware solutions, we reckon there's no better place to go than our sponsors, Margaret River Mitre 10, our hardware store of choice.

Welcome back. You are listening to The Slow Burn with Julia on RMR 101.9. That was Wax Poetic Angels with a bit of Norah Jones in there, actually, for those interested. I hope you're having a really lovely evening, enjoying the music. I didn't realize how much I needed this until I was here, so thanks for joining me and listening with me. I am going to play a bit of Kurt Weill next, Walking on a Pretty Day. I love this song so much. It's just such a journey, and I think that he's amazing. I also wanted to mention there's an event on Sunday by Nature Conservation Margaret River that I'm planning on going to. It's piqued my interest. It's in Gracetown, a community weeding day at the Swimmers Beach in Gracetown from 10 till 12. So it says here on their Facebook, join us for a hands-on morning removing invasive plant species at Swimmers Beach. This event is a first part of a three-part restoration project that will prepare the site for the planting of 800 native plants, helping restore the local coastal environment. So I will be there, and yeah, it could be a really wholesome thing to do. That's by Nature Conservation Margaret River. Yeah, it seems like, you know, autumn leaves are falling, time to kind of weed anything so that we can plant seeds for the spring. Still a few months away, we've got to get through winter, but you know what I mean. Anyway, this is Kurt Weill, Walking on a Pretty Day. 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

Welcome back. You are listening to The Slow Burn with Julia on RMR 101.9. That was Butterfly Phase by Kelly Moran. I love the title of that song. Thank you again. Yeah, I was just about to say I'm feeling in a butterfly phase right now, which is special. And it's special to acknowledge those moments, that opening. And I'm very grateful for this place here in Margaret River, for the radio Margaret River, for my friendships, for conversation, for the ocean. Wow, so wild. I mean, these autumn days, I'm in awe. Oh my goodness, the last few weeks, it's been something else. I keep hearing people say it, and I wholeheartedly agree that I think that autumn has to be the best season. It's just so beautiful with those, you know, there's no wind and the crisp evenings and the air feels so fresh. I was also saying to someone, it's kind of like that experience of it's so warm. So when the sun is out and we know that the rain is coming because winter's just around the corner, you know, it could switch at any second with the rain and the wind, and you can kind of feel that in the air and the anticipation of that, the darker months coming almost lends itself to sitting with that sun and basking in the rays for a moment longer. And yeah, that's a beautiful thing, to be so present with these clear sunny days. Such a gift. Okay, I'm going to play song When It Falls by 07. Thanks for joining me. 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

Welcome back. That was ASO Understand. Thank you for joining me this evening on the slow burn. I've loved being here. I've loved having you here with me. Stick around. There is the Super Bass Friends show on after this. Yeah, and some other brilliant shows. Great radio artists throughout the week. So yeah, keep listening. Radio Margaret River, it's a very special place with some amazing people involved. And yeah, I think that it's growing too, which is very exciting. And there's a lot of newness and aliveness, and that's worth celebrating. So yeah, come in, say hello, listen. Come volunteer. It's a wonderful community place to be, and I'm very, very grateful to be here. Okay, I'm going to finish the show this evening with Kid Loco, a grand love theme. I love a love theme. If you hadn't already noticed. Okay, I will see you next week. You're listening to The Slow Burn with Julia on RMR 101.9.

Good evening, Margaret River. You're listening to the Super Bass Friend Show on Radio Margaret River 101.9 FM. And you were just listening to Julia Rose with The Slow Burn, one of my favourite shows on the station. It's got some really cool tunes, but always so many experimental types of beats that I want to sample coming from the production elements. There's some really cool music in there. And speaking of musical journeys, tonight we're going to go on a bit of a journey into drum and bass and jungle and one of my other favourite genres. Niche genres, breakcore, which is a offshoot of jungle and more hardcore sort of breaks, and it's a big focus on the patterns there. So we're going to have a bit of fun starting off with some PlayStation-inspired music, the PS2 era of jungle music, which was one of my also very favourite niche genres. Hope you enjoy it as much as I do. This is the Super Bass Friend Show on Radio Margaret River 101.9 FM. And you're here with DJ Hilsey on the guest mix. Oh, sorry, the live mix.

0: process, they've been the true renegades. 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

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It's the Drum and Bass Hour on RMR 101.9. Little bit of unce unce in the Margaret River region.

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3: New York, it's your time. Yes. 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

artificial, and that's why I'm here in. New York, it's your time. All my New York City junglists represent. We are from. New York, baby, I'm from New York. New York, baby, I'm from New York. New York, baby, I'm from.

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Was it life-changing? 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I'm Ian Dignon. 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

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Just relax, take it easy. 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

Good morning, Margaret River. The sun's stretching slow over the coast. The coffee's warm in your hands. And somewhere between the ocean breeze and the first song of the morning, this feels like a little bit like a sunrise hug for the soul. You're waking up with RMR 101.9. You're here with Fran. You're cheeky midweeky. We are all wrapped in this golden light and salty air and good music made for cruising through another beautiful day in paradise. So crack a smile, turn it up, and let's ease into this morning together.

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Were you tortured by your own thirst in those pleasures that you seek, that made you Tom the Curious, that makes you James the Weak?

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It is 22 minutes past seven. Good morning. You are on RML 101.9. You're here with Fran, your cheeky midweeky. How are you this morning? How was that sunrise? Oh my gosh. Big hug of warm, beautiful orange, pink. I don't know what colours they were, but they were delightful. Definitely giving me a warm hug as I was driving into the studio this morning. What a show I have for you. Coming up, I have my legendary surf report. B1 and B2, that is Will Snaithy and LJ, are over in the jungle on a surfing trip for a mate's 50th. And they cannot join me today. So I have big man himself, Rhys Jones, calling in with a local surf report coming up soon. I have my local legend and their song request. So normally I read out my local legend, a little bit about themselves and their song request, but I am joined in the studio this morning. She's not here just yet, but Kelly from Walk, Talk, Taste will be joining me around 8 o'clock. And another announcement, I am doing a live interview with none other than himself, blues legend Matt Taylor. That's right, Matt Taylor is undoubtedly a living legend in the Australian rock scene, coming up around 8:30. Listen in for that. I hope you are well. Let's get some more music rolling your way.

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It is 29 minutes to 8. That was A Dream of You and Me by Future Islands. Talking about Future Islands or somewhere out in the Pacific, the Indian Ocean, you have B1 and B2. That's right, my local surf reporters are out in G-Land on a surfing trip for a mate's 50th. But another birthday shout out today, Wilbur Snaithy. Happy birthday, mate. I hope you are having more than just a cup of coffee that you've sent me a picture of this morning. You deserve a medal. Hope you guys got some surf and rocking it out in the jungle. All right, so it is that time. It is surf report time, but I always like to, you know, get into it with a song first. This is The Presets with Girl and the Sea. And then we have Rhys Jones on the line. He's holding on. He's waiting. He's going to come in with a live surf report all the way down from Quarrumut Bay, I think he's at. All right, first, let's get Girl and the Sea.

0: Sea. You are on RMR 101.9. It is 23 minutes to 8. Mr. Rhys Jones, are you on line with me?
1: Yes, good morning.
0: Oh, yay, you're there. Good morning. How are you this morning?
1: I'm really well, and it's not cold, which is great. It wasn't hard getting out of bed.
0: And it wasn't hard getting out of bed, was it? It's a bit warm lately, hey?
1: Yeah, yesterday and today.
0: Yeah, perfect. So, Mr. Rhys Jones, so your first time on RMR, welcome.
1: Thank you.
0: No worries. So a little bit about yourself for those who may not know you. Are you a local man? Were you born and bred here? What's your story?
1: No, I'm a blow-in. I came down here about 30 years ago, been in Greystown area for about 30 years, came down here to surf amongst other things, and yeah, I've been loving it. Brought up my kids. They all were surfers, but not so much anymore. But yeah, still enjoying it.
0: Yeah, awesome. That's like me. I'm a blow-in as well, but you know, the best ones are, aren't we?
1: Yeah, absolutely.
0: Absolutely. Absolutely. So Mr. LJ himself asked you to help me out this morning, is that correct?
1: Yes.
0: Yep. Did he have to twist his arm, or were you like jumping up for it going, yep, absolutely?
1: Yeah, no, I've done it before, and yeah, it's good. It gets me out of bed. It's unreal.
0: Absolutely.
1: Good to look at the ocean early in the morning. It's beautiful.
0: So you did let me in on that yesterday, saying that you used to... You had talked for Triple J, is that correct?
1: Yeah, Triple J Surf Alert, maybe about 30 years ago in Perth, but it wasn't that exciting. Mostly it was in summer, it was the same surf report every day. 2 foot offshore, sea breeze coming in at 10 o'clock, and yeah, crowded.
0: Crowded. Well, what have you got for us this morning?
1: It's about, we've got a 10 to 15 kilometre northwest. The swells wasn't looking that big, but then I just saw one come through it. Third reef huzzas, which was big, like a 5 metre swell.
0: Yep.
1: So it's pretty ugly, but you could definitely get a surf at huzz, probably get it by yourself. And also the tide's incredibly high. It's coming over the bridge, over the jetty down here, which is high tide and storm surge. So the rides at huzza will have a bit of face and maybe a bit of a lip to hit. Other than that, I'd say maybe if you're rich and you've got fuel to go up to PK, you might get a wave up there, or as soon as it turns southwest, which they reckon it's going to happen today at some stage, maybe Boneyards might be pumping up there.
0: Okay, so we're heading north of Cowie. Is that what you're telling us?
1: Yeah, up Mealup Way. You might get a wave, but you know it's always touch and go. But when it turns southerly anyway, I'd say Boneyards might be the go. Might be some good barrels.
0: Boneyards. Where did that name come from, I wonder?
1: No idea.
0: No idea, no. I don't know either.
1: maybe there was a whaling station up there, so maybe that had something to do with it. Maybe chucked the bones there, I don't know.
0: All right. Well, I reckon if I, if you do a good job today, I might get you in next week and maybe we'll know the answer to that.
1: Yes. But, yeah, I'd certainly give huzzas a bash. There's only one even be no one out, but, yeah, definitely surfable.
0: Yep. Yeah, and are you heading out today?
1: No, I'm going back to spend a day with my lovely wife.
0: Oh, that's beautiful. You're going to take her out for lunch?
1: No. That was last week.
0: Oh, that was last week. Oh, great.
1: Yeah.
0: No, can't do it every week.
1: No, I might take her to the bakery.
0: Oh, the good old bakery. Well, yeah, you don't want to get there too early. It's so busy these days. It's absolutely crazy. The line out the door, down the driveway, onto the street.
1: Yeah, it's crazy, isn't it?
0: Yeah.
1: But there is a story about that bakery too.
0: Yeah. You want to share it?
1: Well, not really, but it used to be called the Babery.
0: Oh, yes.
1: I'm not going to say why.
0: No, I have heard that before. That's because all the cool babes go there, isn't that right?
1: Yeah, it would be, for sure.
0: Absolutely.
1: Unreal.
0: Awesome. So that's it for the surf report. Well, you're not getting away too soon, Rhys. So I have introduced a new segment into my surf report, and it's the ping pong hot seat. So I do have 5 questions just to fire at you. So don't think about them, just answer them off the top of your head. Are you ready?
1: Yes.
0: Okay. The movies or live music?
1: Live music.
0: Okay. Favorite sport to watch?
1: AFL.
0: Does beetroot belong on a burger?
1: Yes.
0: A surf break anywhere in the world you have never been but you would like to go and surf?
1: Oh my God. Maybe Nias.
0: Nias.
1: Fundy Bay. Yeah.
0: Okay, beautiful. And last one, Reese, best advice you have ever been given?
1: Treat people like you want to get treated.
0: Exactly. Mate, yeah. Thank you so much for joining us. I do have your epic track to play now. You've asked, from your artist Sublime. And yes. I've got the title Bad Fish.
1: Unreal.
0: Unreal. You have a great day.
1: Yeah, turn it up.
0: Perfect. Turn it up. I'll see you next week.
1: Unreal. See ya.
0: See you, mate. Shut up. Find him.
2: That's good, dude.

0: you got the...
1: Are you bored of those beige beats? 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

0: Settlers Tavern is Margaret River's premier venue for live music. 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

Good old George Harrison there with I've Got My Mind Set on You. It is 4 minutes to eight. 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I hope you are having a good morning so far. We've had Rhys Jones online giving the surf report live down there in Quarrumut Bay. I have the beautiful Kelly from Walk, Talk, Taste. I can just see her in the window, actually. I've got to go let her in. She's in the studio with me this morning. And later on, I have Matt Taylor, a live interview with the legendary rock artist. But first, to get us there as well, you know, B1, B2, I keep mentioning B1, B2 because they're meant to be here, but they're not. They're out living their life, surfing the waves. And it is Snaithy, Will Snaithy's birthday today. So a little song for you, Snaith. This is Midnight Oil. You are the king of the mountain.

0: G'day, this is Ostentatious, and you are listening to the RMR Breakfast Show. What a treat.
1: Are you a budding new gardener? 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